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0: 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It was just reported that the complex alarm was going off. But we'll attempt to recontract.
1: Okay, copy.

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1: Outside fire on the off ramp from the on 1012, then 2 perk.

by presidential proclamation honoring Senator Lindsey Graham. Lines will be lowered to half staff until 1800 hours on Saturday, July 18th, 2026. Victoria Square, 1744.

intervention by the pilot. 35, go ahead. Any comment on the call ahead? Engine 35.

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Midtown Coin Laundry, 18480 Smith.

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1: Engine 349-445, difficulty breathing in the reserve, 3575 North Moore Park Road. 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
1: 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We have nothing showing. We're investigating. 47 is on water. Let's all have it coming in stage one block out.
0: Center, copies medic engine 47 investigating. 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
0: Sierra 61,
1: go ahead. Central copy. Megan 25 is on scene. Would you like the ambulance to continue post? 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
1: Hey, 435, go ahead.
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1: Thank you. 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

0: 9.21, sick person. 18101 East Tower, got third.
1: If you look at the flag, you'll see a mailbox right there. 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

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We have no smoke or anything back here. I'm in the alley.

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0: 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We have no smoke or anything showing on either unit.
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Two zero, Pacific Drive.

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Medigan 5, fire 1, 6.0, 10, 10, 50 shooter.

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2: The person on the patrol, on the medical, on the driver, 1591 Spinnaker. The person on the patrol. If you're clearing from the other TC, we're attached to the one on the south side of the entryway. It's clear on the medical 848 South Oak Street.
0: Yeah, I'm pretty bad because I want to work. I'll just go back to the station real quick. You can have 4 years' discretion.
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Chief Medic, Chief Medic 473. 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At this point in time, we have two vehicles involved, total of four patients. Maybe let's go ahead and get a second ambulance started.

Charlie American, could you reset it at 6:06? I'm coming from Oxford. This will be the Olivet Strip. Medic 661, EMS 48 notification, TC, Olive incident, top on 101 freeway.

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2: Medic 661.
1: Medic 661, best access will be coming from Southbound.

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1: Five patients. Thanks for calling XXX3, Hill Person 1570 Thresh Avenue. This will be on command 5.

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0: traffic control, do a traffic control.
1: Affirmative, information, we've shut down the hydrant. However, there's significant water damage for the Court of Appeals. Attempting a contact, we're going to be on.
0: Significant jump one.
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0: Climax 2 for 1310 North C Street, room 212.

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2: 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Mac into one is clear.
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1: Yeah, this is Long Island Actions to the building. We're looking for a callback number to the alarm company, and the one on the call list is not a real one number.
0: Center 29, we'll contact the alarm company for the phone number.

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0: Baggage 20 grade. I'll be flipping on that.
1: I am approximately 100 yards up in the river bottom, 300 feet to the east of the Atrium Bridge. Medicine 27 attempting to make access now. Very, very light smoke in the area, though. Dispatch if you need me to come. Thanks.

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0: Crash and ice, 27. We located the fire at the passage of the Smolder Barbecue Cook. 27 Sakata, at least 28. And we're going to move.
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0: Copy 45, you need him, code?
1: Oh, yeah, I'm going to
0: Ventura, copies.

We were told by the fire department that she got into an incident and was retired. She said that she was being real today. She said that she retired in 2017 after 32 years of dedicated service. She said she had a steadfast presence and enduring can-do attitude will be remembered with deep appreciation. And according to the department policy, the U.S. flag will be lowered to half-staff immediately for a period of 48 hours. Entire career, 0-1.

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41, 41, 41, 41, 41, 41, 41, 41, 41, 41, 41, 41, 41, 41, 41, 41, 41, 41, 41, 41, 41, 41, 41, 41, 41, 41,

0: 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Engine 41, RA 41 Medic 435 testing. The dining room at Vista 1236 Avenger.
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0: 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Medication 47, fainting. 1494 Madeira. 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
2: 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TC Heavy Rescue, northbound 33, north of Stanley.
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0: 435, you've been diverted to the 4 Ivy Park. 452, sick person. 4051, down one. Engine 54, medic 451, difficulty breathing at Oakmont. 305, Davenport. Engine 2, go ahead.
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0: Mexican in two. Love you, one.
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Thank you.

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Medication 29, only 26 minutes, 421 4. 121 Garcia.

Division 50, Engine 84, Truck 54, RA 15 Medic 454, traffic closing. Northbound 101, north of the Las Poses.

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1: Yeah, I think they're all after the data. Yeah, that's the best example.

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0: 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When you're available, advise we have a second alarm out to the structure on Creek Road. You'll most likely get dispatched to that.
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0: 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One of them was from the second alarm. 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

medic engine 43, truck 41, RA 41, medic 431, traffic collision at Sini Country, Mulholland Park,

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